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1: No one has more variety.
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Yeah, right, picture that with a Kodak. Or better yet, go to Times Square, take a picture of me with a Kodak. Took my life from negative to positive, I just want y'all to know that. And tonight, let's enjoy life.

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1: Yeah, y'all know what it is. Katy Perry. Juicy J.

0: 104.1. I'm Melina J. Have you been watching the World Cup? U.S. men's team actually doing pretty well. Pretty proud of them. I didn't think they'd be doing this well. However, this is funny. You know, we have a bunch of players, a bunch of fans from all over the world coming to the great U.S. of A. And they are struggling with this. Yeah, they used to make fun of us. They thought that we were being babies when it came to this. But now they're here. They're struggling. They're complaining. And it's just nice to see. I'll tell you what they can't handle here in the United States coming up next on Wave. Love you like a brother. Treat you like a friend. Respect you like a lover.
1: 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You could bet that never gotta sweat that. You could bet that never.

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0: Liveline, bringing you the biggest hits around the world. 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